dealing crack, being a crack dealer. Not like a mean crack dealer, but like, you know, like a nice one. 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

0: that made me blink. 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Bigger cube, but I'm changing links. Can't front no that I'm changing links. Each one teach one, they're taking tips. You not taking risks. If it goes well, then we change the
1: I can't miss the streets and the industry, but that's what they taught me. Spotting my Chanel with Celine, big drip like Vivian Vaughn. The streets taught me we don't have nothing in common. I had to go red in London, cause that's what they taught me. I made streets still stepping with, cause that's what they taught me. In this penthouse, but once was a bunk bed, and that didn't fold me. 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

on as normal procedures. 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

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He could've done calls, but he put on his boots and he started to flee. Those in the kitchen, wrist getting dirty. I see Blowfrick running to three. Way back, he was dinged on charts. Nowadays, it's push and start, no key. Smoke been pending. Could've got two that day, but we got that one when we got your brethren. Then on the vibe, free bind direct. Then no helicon, we sending. All long, we'll break your bone, but the X will have you on socials trending. 3L, 3K, 3 roads.

Easy. 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I remember that day when that bro got dipped like barbecue dippers. 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If my SADs get rough, stay home, cause you might not see tomorrow. I'm good in my master Zorro. I got sweet bout nymph from pension, I use no hussy she can swallow.

smoke like cigs. 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Smoking got me high, but that op got sent up higher. They said goal of the trial, I was in the tea house late off sec. You can call me the local supplier. Free the guys, I miss my n***as. 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

Max Big Avail. Shout out to my boy Quincy. UK's finest, up and coming. 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We making way great again. Max Big Avail, sign off. Quincy, I see you on a Tuesday. We loopy worldwide, state to state, city to city, country to country. 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

Same principles I stand on. 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
3: 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You ever been banned up by the seaside listening to NPR? 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
1: London. 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
1: You are now listening to Young Chinks.

Youngboy's cat into reverse. The personal shopper. Better come back with a t-shirt. I'm here with a seasoned geezer. He ain't from round there, but he bangs for hair. Got steppers doing up freelance. I can never do social media when I know it's full up with Ninas. They told serious fibs, I know serious shooters. Run what you faster than a SIG, they'll turn that teenage mutant. I watch gang push up the scoreboard, raising points at a Cuban. Clean up gang with the Hoovers, but you do it wrong, then it's tuna. Go keep your hood up, but you know it's full up. Fez got bro for a worse, now it's exercise, Mike Tyson push-ups. 1,000 burpees cause you got shirty, that's pain. I'm putting this deuce on my Ricky trousers and I'm game. You don't wanna get hit with these bees, they sting. 9mm's are the OBBs, they ping. Get a drop that he's outside faded, give him a trim. 40's matching, we're in sync, jump up, slap him, see the vim. See rappers cap, but I don't make it bother me. You see my maturity? And I see that boy, I'm giving these autos cause I don't want an apology. She don't wanna go Nobu, now we in a hood with the steppers. We strapped up big time, going to fish fry, see bass with the peppers. Sit down with a perch and I see how we all can eat. Talking keys, I tell him put six aside like the ballers league. I got minions begging to lock in, giving a four and a flock in. You don't put five of the

0: SRB separation confirmed. Coming up on staging, the burnout of these twin solid rocket boosters at 2 minutes, 5 seconds.
1: In college, my Mary had rips in. No CV, no LinkedIn. Nuff plugs got ripped in. Said I got mob ties and I'm LinkedIn.

you don't get it now, you will get it later. Ladies and gentlemen, Finesse Kids in the building.

Yes, yes. What's good, Rinse FM? You are locked into the sounds of myself, SKR. Back once again for your Wednesday morning. It's good to be back with you for our second show of 2026. Beautiful music beneath me right now from the one and only Chronix of the 2025 album Exile. And I played this beautiful track earlier when I was DJing earlier in the week at one of them joints where I'm just kind of in the background, but I really took it in. 9 minute beauty. Genesis from Chronix, and we kicked off the show with one of our favorites, a couple of our favorites, previous guests on the show, both of them, Ruby, Brian via Brum, with Fantlaid, the EP she released at the end of the year, Feela. And we had Couture, new track off Rags Originals' new album, Keepsake, evidently releasing today. Go check that out if you can. I've got a beautiful show to bring to you today, if I do say so myself. Conversation that was recorded towards the end of last year when I was hosting Decaps, Mateus and Paulo, Brazilian duo who released their debut album Decaps FM. We had them in on Rinse FM for a HQ stream, our ongoing mix series, and they headline Fabric on Halloween. We did an impromptu event with my party Passion Fruit, hosting them the day after at the Standard in King's Cross. It was our one and only party of last year, and it was a beautiful evening. I got to sit down and chat with the boys before that, and also we're going to be playing for you that mix in full, their HQ stream. That's coming up from around our mark. Before that, gonna be bringing you new music from the likes of Gina, Anslive, Ashbeck, Tay Jordan, and this one, brand new from Oslo's own Giddy Gang, After All, featuring Mac Ayres and Braxton Cook. Esk here on your Wednesday morning, back with your weekly music meditations. 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

still just barring. Got a little money, need me a darling that I'll go back to after grinding. Right off tax, I got me a bargain. Off the wine and soldier, geeking, been up late, now I ain't been sleeping. Now I feel nocturnal, ain't too sure of the time I'm keeping. Too high and I'm feeling antsy, ain't tryna do no meet and greeting. I'm at the back of the show on a VIP, with my hood up, man's just creeping. Money and crock, I'm eating.

That one there is brand new music from Anslive, Bow Wow and Nox. It's the first record taken from Anslive's We Live, out next month, 13th of February. A great link up there. And we played you more music in that space. We played you some Ashbeck featuring Japan's own It Works. A track called Shibuya. Ash has a special relationship with the Far East. And that's taken from a forthcoming project. We played you Tay Jordan, Penny Up. Brand new from Tay as well, who also has a new project dropping imminently. One of our favorites and a previous guest on this show. It's a long time coming. We need to get Ash on this year too. But one of my favorites in that UK rap space. Definitely got some tracks we've been running up a lot over the last 18 months. And before that, of course, we said music from Oslo's own Giddy Gang, who I got to see, gosh, coming up to 2 years ago, well, 18 months ago, during my time in Oslo. And shout out to my brother Stian for sending that one through. Mac Ayers and Braxton Cook featuring on that, After All. That one's out this week. It's an exclusive for you here on Rinse FM. Overdue. Getting back to Oslo, and I'm hoping that the music can help us travel this year, as it always does. There's already some exciting stuff in the pipeline, and it's been a strong start to the year with new music as we ease our way in. With this one beneath me now too, brand new music from the duo Gina, Liv and Kareem Riggins. This one's called Lead It Up, and it's taken from The Pleasure Is Yours, the brand new album coming via Lex Records next month, end of Feb. We've been playing you a lot of music from this one. They are headlining at the ICA next Friday. But unfortunately, you're already too late. Sold out. Next time, maybe. Gina, Lead It Up here, Rinse FM-esque. Keep it locked.

thoughts that arise, but gently bring your attention back to the

And it's music from the sensational Say She Who Dares of the album Cut and Rewind, released last year. And somebody else returning in 2026 with her sophomore album. This one, What You Waiting For? Brand new from Ego Ella May. Decaps coming up for you shortly here on Rinse FM. Locked in with Esk.

0: Yes, yes, you're locked into the sounds of Esk here on Rinse FM, joined by Mateus and Paolo, D-Caps. You're here in London and we're recording this ahead of you guys playing Fabric tonight. Excited?
1: Absolutely.
0: Yeah?
2: Absolutely, yeah.
0: We got the thumbs up in the studio. We're gonna chat a bit. You guys have just... this would have gone out already. The HQ stream, you guys did a one-hour mix for Rinse as well, which sounded amazing. This album, D-Caps FM, is your debut album? First album?
1: Yeah, first album.
0: First of all, I just want to say, amazing album. You know, like, I've been a fan of you guys for a while. This is not your first time here in Rinse FM. You came on with our good sister Jotty 5-6 years ago now, a long time already. Well, you guys must have been kids when you came. Yeah?
1: Yeah.
0: You remember it?
1: It's like how 21. Young kid, yeah, you know.
0: Wow, crazy, man. So the first time you came to London was it, you were 21? Yeah. To play?
1: Yeah, to play.
0: Wow. So now, 6 years later, 7 years later, you released the debut album. And like I said, just musically, I'd always been across your guys' edits, some of the original music. But really, this album, the love of dance music that you guys show, the breadth, so much, jungle, drum and bass, house, R&B, everything, you know. You have two legends on there, Marky and Makoto. Legends of, yeah, even in the UK, these guys are legends, you know. And just what took me so by surprise for the album when I listened, and you know, this album I've been listening, you know, every track, man. We played the opener, Dance, Dance, Dance, and I'm excited. You know, you guys playing Fabric tonight. Obviously, like I say, when this goes out, this will be months after. So we're going to say that Fabric was amazing. and of course, we'll do a surprise show as well with us, with Passion Fruit. But dance music, what does dance music mean to D-Caps?
1: Yeah, it's a nice question to start it. Our project actually is it's a really open format, you know.
0: Yeah.
1: We can play all the stuff, all the genres, you know. I think it is that's the D-Caps way, you know.
0: Yeah.
1: We can have how can I say that? We can have confidence to experiment to on the productions, on the performances,
0: DJ sets, production, yeah, same thing.
1: Yeah.
0: All of these guys, you know, I know so many other guys from the Netherlands, Giroux, Jael, all these guys that you're friends with, that you would have played with so many times. You all have the same ethic, you know, same scenes that you've come from. Obviously, there's such a big... I was just in Amsterdam as well, seeing some of these guys play, Dave Nunes, FS Green, you know, these guys. You all have the same ethos, you know? Same approach to making music. You grew up on the same hip-hop, dance music, R&B, wherever it is, and it's a melting pot now you guys are making. You had that growing up in Brazil? You listened to everything?
3: Yeah, since we are kids, we are very influenced from our family.

0: guys grew up together?
1: No.
2: No. Okay. Well, when I was 50, I met Matheus on cool party, you know, one friend, how can I say that?
0: Introduce
2: us. This night, I think it's a special night because we play the first time ever. So
0: DJ.
2: Yeah, we DJ
0: together.
2: For
0: first time you met.
2: For kids, for, you know.
0: It's a
2: school party, but
0: you guys were connection. Also kids.
2: We feel the connection. So
0: and you were making music already.
2: Yeah.
0: As well. DJ and making
2: DJ
0: production.
2: And production.
0: Okay.
2: But so it's so special because this night after 1 week, we make plans, we keep in touch and we make a duo, you know.
0: It's straight away.
2: Yeah.
0: Decaps.
2: It's a really.
0: What
2: natural,
0: does decaps mean?
2: You know? It's a hard question.
1: we
0: is a Brazil, is a Portuguese word or no?
1: No. We change the name sometimes.
0: How many times?
1: Like four?
2: Like three or four.
0: Okay,
1: The first was Disco Trash.
0: Yeah. Disco Trash, okay.
1: My name in SoundCloud is Deus Player.
0: Okay.
1: And Paulo was Disco. Disco Trash.
0: Okay.
1: So, and we mix the two names in.
0: And
2: we make a trash players. So
0: trash players.
2: That's so funny, because it's a we don't like actually the name, but we must have one.
0: Yeah, of course you need one.
2: First started. Yeah.
0: Well, everybody has a different story, and the start. People don't want to talk about sometimes, but you're young, you're kids. It's the most important part. And it's the funnest part as well. That's when you, nobody knows you, you're making everything so free. But this album still feels like, you know, this is, you were still new to a lot of people, but now this is, I'm sure even in Brazil, this is must have been really a moment for you guys. But you obviously, you tour a lot around the world, around Europe. There's so many fans in this scene, but even in Brazil, it feels like you've not tried to appeal to UK audience or French audience. This album is, you know, all the features, apart from Marky and Makoto, I don't know these other people, but you guys are introducing me to so many new artists, Brazilian artists, singers, vocalists, producers that you're working with. So it's incredible. Congratulations. It's an amazing album, really. I'm such a big fan. Was a fan of you guys as DJs before and as producers, but to move out from making edits and SoundCloud, all this stuff when you're kids, so hard for so many people in this scene. This album really is, you know, it moves you away from that as producers, making original music. And yeah, no, congratulations. It's an incredible album. To watch you guys even DJ here at Rinse was really amazing. So thank you for coming through.
1: Thank you, bro.
0: I want to hear from you guys. What's the first record or even the favorite record from Decaps FM? Why Decaps FM? Are you big radio fans? Is radio means a lot in Brazil?
2: Yeah, we are big radio fans. Actually, we started our music journey.
0: Yeah, through radio. Okay.
2: Through radio, because radio is, you know, it's a lot of genres.
0: Yeah.
2: So, and our project is something like that, you know. We can mix
0: everything,
2: producing everything. So
0: and still you're doing radio?
2: Yeah. Okay. It's not very very popular in this moment because internet, you know, the all.

0: to introduce yourself, I think.
1: Yeah.
0: And introduce our friends, like Tuyo, like Gabi Ferreira, like legendaries, like Fetch Family, like DJ Marky and Makoto.
1: Of course, yeah.
0: And I lost the words to describe about this work because, you know, it's the our first album. Yeah. So I'm so happy to put this work on
1: people,
0: the world, you know? All these records are so special. You ask for us about which you like it? What's
1: your favorite record? You can't pick.
0: It's so complicated to explain to name in one record.
1: So if not your favorite, what's the first record you made on this album?
2: I think is the. The feature with Bibi Caetano or the feature with Kaique? I didn't remember.
1: 3 years.
0: 3 years ago. Yeah.
1: Okay.
0: The whole project we're making
1: took 3 years
0: ago. Yeah.
1: And when you made that first record, you were already planning we're gonna make an album, or it just turned into an album?
2: Yes.
1: Mateus knows. Yeah. He said we sat down.
2: Yeah.
1: We said we're making an album. And when did you know it was done? What was the last record?
2: John Demmer.
1: Okay.
2: Yeah,
0: DJ Mark Criollo.
1: That was the last.
2: Yeah.
1: This is such a famous sample, but such a special record, man. The way you guys have flipped it, I've been playing it all summer, man. All summer. You know, over here in the UK as well, I've been playing it a lot. That's been one of my favorites to play. And I'm a big drum and bass fan, a big jungle fan, of course, being here. Mateus Paulo. Decaps, thank you very much for coming through to Rinse FM. It's been a pleasure talking to you. I've tested your English a little bit.
0: I appreciate it.
1: You've done very, very well. You passed the test.
0: We still grow, we still learning. You know?
1: I can only imagine when you came on with Jotty, you guys were speaking as well?
3: Yeah.
1: during the show. Wow. Don't need Tom anymore, man. Yeah, you know what I mean? He's just the manager. He's not the translator anymore. It's fine. No, thank you so much for coming in. I appreciate you guys. I'm excited for tomorrow night. And Fabric tonight is going to be such a special moment as well. So, yeah.
0: Thank you guys
2: for having us.
0: Yeah, for inviting us, for all the support. And
2: we hope to come back soon.
1: Oh, you'll be back every year, man.
0: Yeah, definitely. And tonight is gonna be a special night. And that's it. Yeah.
1: There we go. Rinse. Yes. You're locked into the sounds of SK on Rinse FM, presenting you Rinse's HQ 142 Decaps in session, recorded back in the end of 2025.

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Ultimate Afrobeat Show, DJ Neptizzle. How we doing, man? How we doing? How we doing? This is the last show, the last Ultimate Afrobeat Show on radio. It's been an absolute pleasure, man. Been on rinse for the last 10 years. My residency has now come to an end. But you know what? The show don't stop. I'm going to give you one more hour of badness. And I got a little surprise for you as well. So stay tuned for that, man. This one right here, the sounds of Wizkid, the track called Final. Stepping into some Burna Boy, Plenty.

This one is size of David O. Open up the show, some Wizkid Burner, David O. Absolutely massive records, man. Snap, tizzle, it's rinse.

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Go. Lend me your ears, make I tell you about some girl, B. Whoa. You ever try send DM reply, come yes time, slow. Try, 7 days, a week, bro. T. So I did my side.

This one right here sounds of Joey B, Sarkodie. A lot of the tracks that are playing in the show have either been top 5 countdown or number 1 in the top 5 countdown, or have been songs of the year. So a lot of these song classics, old and new, a lot of old stuff though. Gonna play some more new stuff in a bit. Also, I said I got a surprise, man. I'm gonna play it about half past 12. So in about 7 minutes time, I'm gonna be playing my own music. That's right, I'm gonna be playing my own music. I've always wanted to play my own music on radio, and I'm gonna do it myself. And it's gonna be today. So stay tuned for another 7 minutes. I'll drop that one. Let's get back into the mix. Baby Boy AV, a track called Confession. I know you know this one. Also, a big shout out to absolutely everybody that's listening on the SoundCloud as well.

So this one is sounds of AV, a track called Big Fuck Boys. Absolutely love this one, man. Absolutely massive record. Still remember the first time I heard it. Ultimate Afrobeat Show, if you don't know, DJ Neptizzle. This is my last show on Rinse FM. Been here for 10 years. Holding it down, holding down the Afro beats, and then later on the Amapiano. And something I've always wanted to do on my show was play my own music, man. I've been sitting on music for a minute. A very hot minute. So the one I'm gonna play to you is one produced by myself, featuring Westar 22 from Nigeria and Young Dems from Ghana. Two artists that have played on the show quite regularly over the years. So yeah, I'm gonna press play on my own music. Let's go.

0: So that's it, man. Press play to my own music. That's it, that's it, that's it. That's done, that's done. You're gonna be hearing more of that real soon.
1: No more. No more. Shoot it, brick. Shoot it, shake.
0: What an experience.
1: Shoot it, shake. S, baby. 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S, baby.
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0: Let's get into the sounds of some Mavo.
1: Break that.
2: Shoot it, shake.
1: Shake that.
0: Track called Aura Salad.
1: Break that. Shake that.
0: Keep it rinse, keep it.

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I'm a jack of phone, no go de ghost yo. Oh, Edu to be what 10 kilo kilo. Kuma tingaza, kuma tingaza. She na say, yon falapa. I got a

featuring Burna Boy. I remember when they sent everybody crazy. That's it, man. Ultimate Afrobeat Show. Big shout to all my listeners that's been listening, locked in from day dot. The ones I picked up along the way. Big shout to Eugene. Big shout to Jack. Big shout to Emily, Gabe, Toby. Too many to mention in the office, man. Big shout out to Adeshope, giving us that Factory 78 news. Give that big shout out to Mr. Montgomery. Big, big shout out to Danai as well. I'm signing out with one more. Peace, love, and Afrobeats.

welcome to another installment of My Subclexist right here on Rinse. On the show today, wanted to have a little mix before we get into the summer madness of specials. How you doing? How you feeling? A load of new and unreleased music on today's show. If you like the sound of anything you hear, at SILECT

Got some brand new Alex Nutt to play. Got some techno to play a little bit later in the show. Maybe a couple cuts from Killella's new project. Even might get in some Horsepower Productions. Lots of new stuff, welcome aboard. Sail away to this one.

brand new Alex Nutt, Wreath on the Heat EP, on of course Eglé Records. This one's featuring Steve Spacek, track called Bright.

It's a sound from South Africa called Three Step. It's one, an artist that I've been following avidly called Atmos Black. Him here on the remix of a track called Trick Me by Beats by Hand and CO. If you join us late, it's the sound of myself, Kletsis, right here on Rinse, with you every Wednesday afternoon from 1 p.m. I'm currently just having a little summertime mix before we get into the mad rush of specials I plan to do over the next few weeks. Lots of new music on today's show. We kicked off the show with a track by Karen Yami KG. And I've got another new track that Karen Yami KG is sitting on the remix of.

0: from a remixes project by Izko. This one's Strike Oppose, the Karen Yami KG remix. One of the best albums released this year. Shout out Izko, shout out the Bright Days family, each and every.
1: It's a beautiful summer's day. The breeze is stupendous. I want to dance. Let me show you how.

Killella. Track called Point Blank, taken from the brand new album, New Avatar. Released on Warp Recordings. This one felt very Fade to Mind-esque to me, if you ask me. Can I say, I used to love the Fade to Mind show that used to come on this here platform, Rinse FM. Thursday nights. Keeping it very much the sound of Rinse is the sound of Horsepower Productions. To be specific, Tom Gilliaron, It's Alright. This one's the Horsepower Productions dub.

And if there's anything you like the sound of, make sure you hit me up at SILECTA on the Instagram. Hit me up in the DMs. Ask me for the track ID on any track bar this one. This one's unknown, untitled. Former guest in this show, resident here on Rinse. Cop the record and all will be revealed. Just past the halfway mark, it's myself in the mix. Got a load of techno to play for you. Keep it locked right here to myself on Rinse. If you're driving around in your car, make sure you pat at a pedestrian.

Isn't it just lovely to move from trance, euphoria, into darker techno dubby destination? Still myself, Eclecticist, here in the mix as we move from Optimist to Rini. We're going to open the heavens again with the next one.

you join us late, you need an introduction. It's myself, Kletsis, right here on Rinse with you every Wednesday from 1 p.m. A lot of special shows lined up for the next few weeks, so I thought I'd take this opportunity just to have a mix and a blender. Play some new technos, new dance music that's moved its way into my inbox of recent. And stuff I've obviously purchased from the Bandcamp. Really like this one from Rini, released on Relax.

bring through an MC. Machine drum and screw fizzer.

really, really like this album. It's called Club Ultra Volume 2 by Novu Monica. Play two tracks in quick succession, Hit It and All the Time Underneath Us right now. I think it's going to be my album of the week. Yeah.

Right. It's the time that we draw to a steady close here on the show. As always, thank you for your ears each and every time. I hope you didn't mind the little bit of chat, the less chat than I normally do. Like I said, just wanted to play some music. Just wanted to get into the mix. And let's say warm you up for Storm Wollison, who's up next with some hot summery house in UKG. And following that, Utopia presents him from 3. Tino, we played a Tino track earlier in the show. Tino in from 5. Just Jane from 6. Kilimanjaro in from 7. And Paramida, show take from 2020 from the vault, in at 9. 1985 Music in at 10. Ant Costantino invites Prodigal and Sabagancha in from 11 p.m. The best platform, the best radio station, I'm talking about Rinse. And of course, if you like the sound of your sort of jungle drum and bass, you can tune over to Cool FM. Tonic and Remedy from 1996 in up next. Wow. As for me, I'm going to roll out with this one. Got a special 2006 mix up next week as we celebrate 20 years since the dubstep heyday. As we look forward to the release of Aftershock, Lauren Martin's book. And throughout August, I have a load of specials celebrating Caribbean culture as we look ahead to Carnival. Celebrating dub music, reggae music. And all throughout, it's diaspora. Remember, if you like the sound of anything here, at SILECTA on the Instagram, you can, of course, check out my previous shows, rinse.fm/shows/eclecticist. That's ECLECTICIST. Thanks for your ears. I'll catch you same time, same place next week here on this platform, the wonderful Rinse FM.

in the mix until 3 o'clock. Very happy to be back on this wonderful Wednesday. As always, you can catch me here every third Wednesday of the month from 2 till 3 o'clock. Just bringing you stuff I've been picking up along the way from month to month. Right now, we are listening to a forthcoming one coming on Mad from Dim City called Flash J. Really bringing those sort of old school 90s house flavors. And then before that, we were also listening to some wonderful forthcoming bits from 2020 Vision and from Wolf and Flow off of their Echo Beach EP. So yeah, lots of fun new stuff. Kind of started things off a bit more percussive, a little bit more janky, as I'd like to put it. But yeah, I'm really excited for today's show as always. Up next, we've got a brand new one from a dear friend of mine, Morgan Hislop. They've really been dropping a lot of tasty, tasty stuff. So I'm really excited to get into that. Even got a few little bits from myself that I've cooked up in the past couple weeks, so you get a, you know, cheeky little first listen. But yeah, I'll hop back on in a bit, but for now, let's

There's something special about house music and the way it moves you, the way it touches your soul. And right now, there's no difference.

I think if you've been listening to my shows for a while now, you know I'm going to always hit you with the sax. I think we got 3 tracks on the trot with sax in it. You know how we do. With that said, hopefully that's got you going, got you started. Little pre-game before tonight's semi-finals. Let's go. So yeah, you're listening to Storm Mollison. As you can tell, I'm pretty excited myself in here, having way too much fun. And hopefully that's resonating with you wherever you are. I actually want to give a little shout out to my pops. He's just messaged me. He's tuned in. He's having a great time. So yeah, hopefully we all are. We were just listening to George Smedel's Feel It featuring Chez Demir, which, you know, you really cannot go wrong. But yeah, I've only got about 20 minutes left and I think just going to keep it rocking and rolling, really. So next up, we've got Damn Swindle with Special Request, a new one from them. And yeah, I think I've had too many coffees, but it's all good. Anyway, stay tuned, stay locked, and I'll be back.

Yes, yes, Rinse FM. It's your girl Storm Mollison in the mix. And I swear time does not exist in this studio, because how is already time up? How have we only got 5 minutes left? I just want to say thank you so much to everyone who's tuned in today and who's tuned in the past couple years. Always means a lot, and I really truly love coming on here every month and just having a good time, and hopefully that resonates with you also. And so I'm gonna leave you with this absolute insane remix of Khalees by Charlie Banks. That's just been an absolute weapon in my sets recently. Every time I whip it out, it's just pure joy, which is what the aim was today. So yeah, until next time, look after yourselves, look after to others, and big up the semis tonight. Stay safe. And as usual, you can find me here every third Wednesday of the month. You can listen back by the Rinse app or SoundCloud. But yeah, if you enjoyed today's show, give me a shout. Big up Rinse FM for having me. And yeah, till next month, have a lovely summer. And I'll be back soon with another bag full of fire. Anyway, I'm over and out.

straight into new music from Ships of the Pharaohs. This one is Sun Is Rising featuring Redbird. If you haven't heard of Ships of the Pharaohs, they're the new band made up of Last Nubian, Ashante, Dugan, Gold Bar Sounds, and some others, man. Go check them out.

as an artist, politically, artistically, the whole idea about your environment must represent the music and the arts. So really, art is what is happening at a particular time.

Yeah, this tune underneath is Filled Up by Cyrene. If you haven't heard his project Silence Gives Life, I highly recommend you go check it out. A lot of crazy tunes on there, perfect for summer.

0: don't you like?
1: I don't like riots. I don't like robbers. I don't like fakes. I don't like parasites. I don't like hypocrites. I don't like vampires. I don't like matchmakers. And I don't like traitors.
2: What sort of men do you like?
1: Truthful people. Whether they're fucking black, yellow, pink, or white. Doesn't matter as long as they're truthful.

And this one underneath is Liar by my brother Don Surf, as well as Sticky Dub from their new project Hold Amedi, out now on Club Salami.

This is another one from Don Surf. This one's Reach Out Club Mix featuring Sophia Harari, the amazing poet and singer from Manchester, who's also featured on the Utopia Presents label with B-Boy Break It Down. Yeah man, take this one in and the meditation mix as well.

This one is Just Can't Wait, the Muscle Cars extended remix of the tune originally by Coco Roco. Yeah, Browns would have put together a crazy remix compilation, so make sure you go check that. As well as the IG Culture and the Izco remixes as well.

into another one of those Coco Roco Brownswood remixes I was talking about. This one is Time and Time by the legendary IG Culture. You can check out his Rinchos as well with Alex Fonzie.

If you just joined us, you're listening to the Utopia Presents show. Here with you every single Wednesday on Rinse FM, 3 till 5 p.m. Playing the best in broken beat, soulful and deep house, afro house, tribal house, UK funky and more. Presented by myself, Jams, JJAMZ, as well as Kisa, Emil James and The Cruise. We're also a record label, so go check out some of the music we've been putting out. We put our track on Friday from Last Nubian and Ashanti, as well as Emil. So go find that on our Bandcamp. You'll hear the track later. So I want to give a big shout out to the Rinse crew, man like Gabe, Tibor and Jake. We've been here working hard. New studio's looking nice, sounding crisp. So yeah, man, we're back. We're

This one's called Where We Started. It's by Streets on Feeling, featuring David Coyote on the saxophone, as well as on the vocals. But yeah, big up Streeton, man. He's been putting out some great music this summer. He's also got a track with Pharoah. Yeah, man, go check it.

This crazy track underneath is the recent release from Ron Trent featuring Angel Figueroa and Pablo Color. This one's called Electric Jungle. It's 13 minutes of beautiful chaos. It sounds a little bit like Trinidadian Deep, his cousin as well, with them kind of delayed snares and claps. But yeah man, strap yourselves in and enjoy. We're about halfway through the show now. Give us a shout if you're listening. And yeah, keep it locked until 5.

Big up my brother T9 locked in. Big up Philip, big up Kieran. I big up the working crew. Big up the work from home crew as well, because it's too hot today. Hope everyone's enjoying the sunshine. You're here with Jams, keep the shouts coming in.

underneath is We Still Rise by the Lounge Lizards, made up of DJ Kemet and RIP Luke Austin. But yeah, this is probably my favourite tune by them, and also big up DJ Kemet as well, who played at our Utopia, our last ever Utopia at Corsica Studios, closing the main room. That was a really, really special set. Shazam quite a lot of tunes in there, and yeah, just a great guy as well. But yeah, talking of our events, we've actually got another show

So we've got Oscillation, the All Vinyl Selectors, and then we've got myself, Jams, Kisa, The Cruz, and Emil James. So yeah, come next Friday. It's the Utopia Summer Party. Every year is special. Cop your tickets on RA. We're still on early bird, so you know, go do your thing, go get something cheap for yourself. And yeah, see you in the dance.

Yes, yes, Rinse FM. Who's still with me? This one is Scotty D's edit of Laho, the song of last summer, but we'll run it this summer as well. We're getting into the funky now. You know what happens? The sun comes out, everyone starts playing funky. That's how it goes in London. Big up everyone who's locked, man. Give us a shout if you're listening. It's the Utopia Presents Show. You're here with Jams, JJAMZ. Keep it locked.

straight into new music from Utopia Presents. This one is Tempo's Right by Last Nubian featuring Ashante and Emil James. Yeah, take it in, it's out now, you can find

This one is the last one from me, Because I'm Afro-Caribbean by Antonio Ocasio. Large up everyone who's been locked in today. It's been a pleasure being back in the studio, being broadcasting live out to you all from the Utopia Presents show. If you enjoyed the vibes, make sure to give us a follow on Instagram, Utopia_Presents, and cop a ticket to our next show as well, next Friday at the Carpet Shop. But yeah, you've been listening to The Sounds of Jams, JJAMZ. Come back next Wednesday for more Sounds of Utopia.

Yes, yes, Rinse. You're locked into Just Jane. Got bare new music to play today. This one behind us, Slimy Ape, Cotton Butt.

This track right here is Lil by the Kid Butch. Lots of exciting stuff happening in the month of May. I'm going to tell you about a little bit, in a little bit, in a little bit. But yeah, for now, get locked, stay locked.

with the fantastic Major Leagues. Can't wait for that. Really excited to be back on the island. First show of quite a few. But yeah, that was mean to me. Yeah. Really, really looking forward to being back. And first back-to-back with Katie as well. Really looking forward.

where I moved back down to London. So it's sick to be back. And then on the 24th, the Sunday, I'm playing Love Saves the Day, a cheeky back-to-back with today's guest. So if you know who that is already, then kudos to you. But that's a little clue. For now, we're going to keep it moving. We're about half an hour into the first hour of the show. But yeah, big love to everyone who's listening live. Big love to everyone who's listening back. Let's keep it moving.

This is obviously my brand new single, I Don't Wanna Go, with Bloody Civilian and The Joy. Big love to all the support I've had so far. Big love to everyone who's listened to it, who's streamed it, who's downloaded it, who's bought it, who's played it. I appreciate every single one of you. Go run it up on all major platforms.

first hour of the show. We have a fantastic special guest joining us. As I've said, we're doing a back-to-back at Love Saves the Day next Sunday, so if you're about, pull up to that. Couple tracks left, and then I'll introduce our very special guest. But let's keep it moving.

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0: guest. 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
1: I'm very good. How are you?
0: Yeah, yeah, very good, very good. Very happy to have you here with me.
1: So happy to be here.
0: Love that. Delilah, house DJ, producer, singer. She's been on the scene for just over 2 years. And yeah, this is her guest mix.
2: 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Let them keep on shining bright along the region every day. Think I-

0: Yes, people, we're just over half the way through Delilah's guest mix on my Kilimanjaro's Rinse FM show. Big love to everyone who's listening live. Big love to everyone who's listening back. We appreciate every single one of you. I'm just going to ask Delilah a couple questions, get to know her, where you can find her, what she's about, what she's got coming up. But yeah, Delilah, thank you for joining me.
1: Thank you for having me.
0: No, it's an absolute pleasure. I mean, we've been mates for a while.
1: Yeah, you were actually one of the first people I ever got into the studio with.
0: There you go.
1: And then we made that song that never came out.
0: There's still time. But yeah, I mean, you know, since then you've been doing bits, I think.
1: Yeah.
0: Were you even DJing when we met?
1: I don't even think I was.
0: No, I don't think you were. I don't think you were. So yeah, maybe let's tell them about like what's kind of what your origin is, like what your story is.
1: Yeah, I mean, I guess I've been doing this for like 2 years now. That's when I think we met. Yeah, literally 2 years ago. Yeah, and yeah, I guess I've been

0: yeah, I just started getting into the studio more, learning how to DJ, and then through perseverance, luckily it happened for me and I was able to leave my job.
1: There you go.
0: Yeah.
1: And sonically, what kind of stuff are you playing? What's your vibe? Are you making music now? Like, what you're...
0: Yeah. So I guess, like, everyone says with my sets, you kind of go on a journey. Like, I'll start off, because I love so many different types of house music, I want to incorporate that into every set that I do. So, like, I'll start off like with soulful stuff, and then I'll go into a bit more underground, deeper house, and then maybe go into some like Colombian house, like, and then more techie vibes. So I incorporate everything. And then I guess the music that I put out

0: leading on nicely from that. Do you have anything coming out that people can look forward to hearing? Anything coming soon?
1: Tomorrow.
0: Oh, wow, look at that.
1: Yeah. Good timing. So I'm gonna release my debut EP tomorrow on the 15th of May, and it's gonna be a 3-track EP. And I'm bringing out a sound. I'm being quite experimental, and I'm bringing out a sound that I haven't yet released or shown anyone. So I'm really excited about that.
0: I love that. I feel like with the blessing that you have with releasing your own music is you can give people a more broader, holistic view of what you are like as an actual artist, as opposed to like just what you play in your sets. So I'm excited. I'm excited to hear it. I'm excited to be playing back to back with you next weekend.
1: I'm so excited.
0: Love saves the day. It's going to be a lot of fun.
1: It's gonna be fun.
0: And we are playing at 3 p.m.
1: Yeah, 3 till 4.
0: The lineup on our stage is dope. I think we're right before Jazzy, and then
1: it's Omar. Riordan.
0: Yeah, Riordan. Yeah. Omar's plus is in there, and Max is closing. Yeah. I think. What Love Saves the Day. I've played it maybe twice before.
1: Okay.
0: Twice or three times before.
1: I've never obviously played.
0: It's so fun. It's so fun. The Bristol lot love to have it off, as I'm sure you know. You've got a few friends down that way.
1: Loads of my friends are coming, so I'm super pumped about
0: excited.
1: That.
0: And then we're kicking off the summer. What do you have planned over the summer show-wise?
1: So it's been honestly so busy already, and it's just May, but I'm going to be playing at loads of places in Ibiza. I'm doing Solid Grooves. Are you doing that?
0: Come on, nah, not this. I don't think so. Not this year, not this year. Do you know what dates you're playing yet?
1: I think sometime in July.
0: Okay.
1: And then.
0: I'll make sure and be there.
1: Yeah, and then I just did High Opening in the Wild Comet Room, which is
0: love
1: sick.
0: That
1: was amazing. And then I'm going to be playing at High a few more times. And then I'm doing a few more festivals like Parklife. What else? Wilderness. I can't even remember, but like a few festivals. Oh, Lost Village.
0: Oh, sick.
1: Are you doing that?
0: I think I am, actually. Let me check my calendar. I actually think I am. I've not done Lost Village before, but it's definitely one that's been on
1: I'm playing on the first day on the main stage.
0: Oh, sick.
1: I think in the evening. So I'm so excited. Apparently, I've heard really good things.
0: Playing Lost
1: Village. Are you? What day?
0: Yeah, I'm playing on the Sunday.
1: Oh, sick.
0: So yeah, that'll be fun. I've never been before, but I've heard amazing things. So I'm gassed.
1: Yeah.
0: We'll have it off.
1: Yeah, exactly.
0: But yeah, we've got some more to hear from you across the mix. Thank you for joining me.
1: Thank you for having me.
0: Appreciate it. It's been a fun couple of hours. But yes, where can people find you?
1: People can find me anywhere they want, I guess.
0: Anywhere they want. You heard it here first, people. What's your Instagram?
1: Instagram is Delilah Saxena, and then you can find me on any streaming platform under the name Delilah.
0: Love that. And what's the name of the EP that drops tomorrow?
1: It's called Journey.
0: Journey.
1: Representative of Journey, my journey in music.
0: Beautiful.
1: Yeah.
0: Yeah, poetic almost.
1: Exactly.
0: Thank you so much for joining
1: me. Thank you for having me.
0: Excited to hear the final half hour. Big love to everyone who's listening live. Big love to everyone who's listening back.
1: Yeah, big love.
0: Tag your pals, share it. Love to Rinse as always. But yeah, let me leave you to it. Thank you so much.

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